0: not of rage and helplessness, and your love turns to something else.
1: What does it turn to? What does it turn to?
0: It turns to steaming piss.

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1: Distinctive and positive identity. An understandable layout. A sense of place. Informal interaction among people. Locally distinctive. Safe. Welcoming. Create visual interest. Active street frontages. The presence of gateways. Adaptability within the open space. Decreasing dependency. A sense of community.

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1: Fool my case and said, and she said, bag is not a falling. You're giving an angel's gun, and then you're suffering inside my blame. Full of in my heart, taking sauce.

0: κανάλι 105,1.
1: Different from everything I ever felt, and also the difference is also between the lust and love. Like for instance, I can lust very strongly.

0: you know, there are many moments in there where I look like a complete asshole, and I felt like one. And I'm sorry. It would be nice for me to say that and pretend I'm a tough guy, but I'm not that tough.
1: All communication with the outside world

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From these broken places made, that was lost and this was later. I wanted less but nothing greater. I couldn't leave, I couldn't stay, so like a

0: evening.
1: Mind if I join you?
0: What? No, not at all. Won't you sit down?
1: I've been watching you from over there.

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0: 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I only have eyes for you.
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1: His greatest love was executed. The pure romance was undisputed.